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1: Big opportunity here from Gerben Tyson. I think it's fair to say so many runs in have been compromised here.
2: Sean Bennett in the good position there in the wheel of the Lotto man. And we can see here it's Intermarché who is controlling. But fifth, sixth position, maybe a bit further back, is a great place to be with this.
1: Lotto in the frame here. We said sometimes he comes very, very good. Now Gamay is on the barriers here. It's going to be a three up to the line. Oh, Billy has done it. That is amazing. Billy Gamay wins it for Intermarché 1-2.

0: line. Big opportunity here from Gervin Tyson. I think it's fair to say so many runs in have been compromised here.
1: Sean Bennett in the good position there in the wheel of the Lotto man. And we can see here it's Intermarché who is controlling. But fifth, sixth position, maybe a bit further back, is a great place to be with this.
0: He's also in the frame here. We said sometimes he comes very, very good. Gamay is on the barriers here. He's going to be a three up straight to the line. Oh, Billy has done it. That is amazing. Billy and Gamay wins it for Intermarché. One team.
2: ኣብ 2015 ኣብ ታሪክ ቅድም ምሽክለታ ኤርትራ ቅድሚ ሕጂ ብጸሊም ሕብረተሰብ ናይዚ ኣህጉር ተበፂሑ ዘይፈልጥ ታሪክ ተገንጺሉ ዳንኤል ተክለ ሃይማኖትን ምርሃው ቅዱስን ምስ ዶብ ኣፍሪቃዊት ክለብ ኤምቲኤን ኩቤካ ብምዃን ንፈለማ ግዜ ኣብቲ ዝዓበየ ውርድር ቅድም ምሽክለታ ዓለምና ዝኾነ ዙር ፈረንሳ ብምስታፍ

0: line. Big opportunity here from Gerben Tyson. I think it's fair to say so many runs in have been compromised here.
1: Dennis in a good position there in the wheel of the Lotto man. And we can see here it's Intermarché who is controlling. But fifth, sixth position, maybe a bit further back, is a great place to be with this.
0: Lotto in the frame here. We said sometimes he comes very, very good. Now Gamay is on the barriers here. He's going to be a three up to the line. Oh, Billy has done it. That is amazing. Billy Gamay wins it for Intermarché. 1-2.

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It's now exactly 10:30 p.m. Azmara time, and we're ready for a domestic and international report for May 22nd, 2026. Reporting live from World Quarters in Azmara and inviting you to stay with us is Heaven Johans, your news anchor for this session. Let's begin with the top stories. Messages of congratulations on the occasion of Independence Day anniversary. Independence Day anniversary celebration in New York. In our international, President Trump says talks with Iran are in the final stages. And China says it opposes official exchange between US and Taiwan. Welcome again. In our domestic news, President Donald Trump of the United States, President Vladimir Putin of the Russian Federation, King Charles III of the United Kingdom, President Frank-Walter Steinmeier of Germany, King Carl XVI Gustav of Sweden, President Okuna Kuhurkosh of Mongolia, President Hakainde Hichilema of the Republic of Zambia, President Anura Kumara Dissanayake of the Democratic Socialist Republic of Sri Lanka and King Abdullah II of the Hashemite Kingdom of Jordan have sent messages of congratulations to the people and government of Eritrea on the occasion of the 35th Independence Day anniversary. In their messages sent on behalf of their respective countries and themselves, the leaders conveyed their best wishes for good health to President Isaias Afwerki, as well as peace and prosperity to the Eritrean people. They also expressed their country's readiness to enhance mutual relations and cooperation with Eritrea and to work together on issues of mutual interest. In his message, President Donald Trump said that the American people join him in congratulating the people and government of Eritrea on the 35th anniversary of Eritrea's independence. He also expressed respect and admiration for the steadfast spirit and resilience of the Eritrean people, as well as for their dedication to Eritrea's national sovereignty. President Donald Trump further noted that, consistent with the sentiment he expressed in his letter to President Isaias last year, and with the previous era now behind us, he believes that the time is right to move forward and work together on shared peace and prosperity across the Horn of Africa and the Red Sea. King Charles III also said that Eritrea's experience in conserving water and protecting its precious natural resources offers valuable lessons as communities everywhere adapt to environmental change. President Frank-Walter Steinmeier, for his part, said that at a time when the Horn of Africa and the Middle East are passing through a great challenge, Germany desires to work in partnership with Eritrea to ensure peace, stability, and development in the region and beyond. In another news, Eritrea's permanent mission to the United Nations enthusiastically celebrated the 35th Independence Day anniversary at the UN headquarters in New York on May 21st. The celebratory event conducted under the theme Our Resilience, Our Guarantee.

County was attended by permanent representatives of various countries, diplomats, senior UN officials, representatives of regional organizations and media outlets, members of civil society and friends of Eritrea, Eritrean workers at the United Nations, as well as Eritrean nationals residing in New York and its environs. The event featured programs reflecting the culture and diversity of the Eritrean people, as well as the history and national values of their country. Noting that Eritrea's independence was a culmination of the heavy sacrifice paid and the perseverance demonstrated by the Eritrean people, Ms. Sophia Tesfamariam, Eritrea's permanent representative to the UN, underlined Eritrea's commitment to sovereignty, self-reliance, as well as regional peace and stability. She also noted the significance of enhancing cultural diplomacy in creating common understanding and strengthening relations between countries and peoples. Moving on, an Eritrean delegation led by Mr. Beyene Rusom, Eritrea's ambassador to Kenya and permanent representative to UN Habitat Institutions, participated at the 13th United Nations World Urban Forum, convened in Baku, Azerbaijan. The event was convened under the theme Housing the World, Safe and Resilient Cities and Communities. Addressing the forum, Ambassador Beyene said that the theme reminds us that cities do not exist in isolation, but are connected to towns, villages, and farming communities. He noted that when cities are developed at the expense of rural areas, they create inequality, migration pressure, and vulnerability. Indicating that Eritrea's approach is based on integrated urban-rural development, Ambassador Beyene said that the Eritrean government is investing in rural roads, energy and water systems that connect village to towns and towns to regional cities. He added that good roads reduce post-harvest losses, open markets to farmers, and enable students and patients to reach schools and clinics. Ambassador Beyene also expressed Eritrea's readiness to share the achievements it has registered over the past 35 years of independence in putting in place basic social service institutions in towns and villages, as well as in enabling displaced communities to return home, farm, trade, and live with dignity. Concluding his remarks, Ambassador Beyene said that, like many African countries, Eritrea faces challenges in accessing concessional finance for integrated rural-urban infrastructure, and supports the African group's call for a first loss guarantee mechanism and reform of credit rating methodologies. Without fair finance, he said, integrated development remains a concept. In another news, a national innovation and creativity display and competition was conducted in Asmara on May 20th under the theme Youth's Innovation for Advanced Development. The program was organized by the National Union of Eritrean Youth and Students. The program, held at the Youth Innovation and Business Center and was attended by senior government and PFDJ officials, as well as invited guests, was officially opened by Mr. Abraha Asfaha, Minister of Public Works. Ms. Helen Makata, coordinator of the program, said that the innovation and creativity competition will make a significant contribution in addressing the socio-economic challenges of society, as well as in promoting a culture of innovation and creativity among the youth. She also said that the National Union of Eritrean Youth and Students is giving due attention to its sustainability and promotion. Ms. Helen said that veteran and young practitioners in the innovation and creativity sectors displayed their products at the program, and the winners will be provided with interest-free financial loans to further develop their talents. She also commended the Ministries of Agriculture and Education for supporting the implementation of the program. It is to be recalled that the first innovation and creativity competition was conducted in February 2024 and the second in February 2025. This wraps up our domestic news for this session. Dear viewers, do stay tuned, for we shall be back with the international ones after the short break. Welcome back. Our international news begins with a crisis in the Middle East. U.S.

President Donald Trump said that his administration is in the final stage of peace talks with Iran and is willing to wait a few days for a right answer. The president claimed he's in no hurry to finalize a peace agreement with Iran, suggesting that he would not consider making a limited deal, only focused on reopening the Strait of Hormuz. The president added that he had a very good phone call with Turkish President Recep Tayyip Erdogan earlier on Wednesday. Turkey is seen as one of key mediators during US-Iran negotiations. Iran's Islamic Revolution Guard Corps on Wednesday warned that if the US-Israeli aggression against the country is repeated, the war will extend beyond the West Asia region. On the same day, Iranian Foreign Minister Said Abbas Araghchi warned that returning to war with Iran will have many more surprises for the United States, citing a recent report by the US Congress that acknowledged the loss of dozens of aircraft. It is to be recalled that on February 28, the United States and Israel launched joint attacks on Tehran and several other Iranian cities, killing Iran's then Supreme Leader Ali Khamenei, along with senior military commanders and civilians. Iran responded by launching waves of missile and drone strikes targeting Israeli and US bases and assets in the Middle East. In today's final report, China's foreign ministry has said that the country's opposition to official US exchanges with Taiwan remains consistent, clear, and firm. Chinese Foreign Ministry spokesperson Guo Jiakun made the remarks on Thursday, saying that China also remains firmly opposed to selling US weapons to Taiwan. The spokesperson said that China urged the United States to act on a common understanding reached during the recent summit to stop sending wrong signal to Taiwan's separatist forces. He also said that the US should act to maintain peace and stability, as well as momentum for the stable development of China-US relations.

With this, we conclude our domestic and international news for this session. Dear viewers, now the top stories once more. Messages of congratulations on the occasion of Independence Day anniversary. Independence Day anniversary celebration in New York. And in our international, President Trump says talks with Iran are in the final stages. And China said it opposes official exchange between US and Taiwan. This was The World on Friday with RTV English News Broadcast. Dear viewers, from all of us here, thank you for watching. Join us again on our tomorrow's broadcast. Until then, a good night from Asmara.